0: Fresh, pure.
1: Heat.
0: Music.
2: All right, here we go.
3: 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So now you're gonna witness the monkey 360.

our posturings, our imagined self-importance, the delusion that we have some privileged position in the universe, are challenged by this point of pale light. Our planet is a lonely speck in the great enveloping cosmic dark. In our obscurity, in all this vastness, there is no hint that help will come from elsewhere to save us from ourselves.

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Black chain, can't see who inside the V. Chrome wheels, low ride when I hit the street. 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And she a bad little bitch, and she fell for me. Turn around, make it bounce, look carefully. Spin a band for the fit, like a steroid.

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Our planet is a lonely speck in the great enveloping cosmic dark. In our obscurity, in all this vastness, there is no hint that help will come from elsewhere to save us from ourselves.

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It's unfortunate because it's like, yo, when people die, that's when you, like, you know? Cause your remorse kinda makes you check them out.

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The original Richard Ramirez, Christian Rivera, cause my lyrics never sit well, so they wanna give me the chair. Like a paraplegic, and it's scary, call it Harry Carey. 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I'm swearing up and down, they can spit, this shit's hilarious. 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We wouldn't see eye to eye with a staring problem, get the shaft like a staring column. Trigger happy, pack heat, but it's black ink. 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Look at my rap sheet, what attracts these people is my gangster bitch, like Apache with a catchy jiggle. I stack chips.

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1: You're the only one who knows the secret. It's incredible. 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

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That's when I knew that your heart was scarring. 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Like, wait, babe, let me